0: And for adults with type 2 diabetes and known heart disease, Jardiance can lower the risk of cardiovascular death too. 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

New stuff for The Who with Johnny Hawkins from Nothing More. It's called Lost Soul, the nightly news. It's on 101.1 WGR. We'll see The Who with Orgy, Rob Zombie, Marilyn Manson. 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

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Some will die in hot pursuit while sifting through my ashes. Some will fall in love with life and drink it from a fountain that is pouring like an avalanche coming down the mountain.

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14: Good Monday morning, my friends. Today, showers and thundershowers widespread yet again. A 60% coverage of rain, high temperatures into the lower and in some cases even mid-90s. But over the next few days, we'll start to trend our rain chances down and bring that temperature up into the mid-90s, widespread by late weekend to the weekend. And with rain chances going down late this week, it's going to be blasted hot. So enjoy the cooling rains while we've got it. With Central Florida's certified most accurate forecast, I'm WESH 2 First Warning meteorologist Eric Burris.
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2: All right, just about 9 o'clock. It's time for You Say It, We Play It. Smashing Pumpkins featured artists this morning. Also, Smashing Pumpkins tickets are the incentive to throw a vote in each morning. Smashing Pumpkins will be performing later this year, October 16th, at Benchmark International Arena in Tampa for a JRR Road Show. The three song choices, thank you for the votes on the Facebook page, Muzzle, Zero, and Landslide.

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Good Monday morning, my friends. Today, showers and thundershowers widespread yet again. A 60% coverage of rain, high temperatures into the lower and in some cases even mid-90s. But over the next few days, we'll start to trend our rain chances down and bring that temperature up into the mid-90s widespread by late week into the weekend. And with rain chances going down late this week, it's going to be blasted hot. So enjoy the cooling rains while we've got it. With Central Florida's certified most accurate forecast, I'm

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0: Sarah Landaus, Rock Station, WJRR. You got World Cup happening. And I know some people don't even care about World Cup, and that is totally fine. I was trying to tell my uncle, it's like, oh my gosh, the game. He's like, I don't even watch Super Bowl. I'm like, come on now. I love some World Cup today. I mean, obviously, big day for USA playing Belgium tonight at 8 p.m., a later game, but also Portugal and Spain. It's going to be a great game, too. That's at 3 o'clock. Ronaldo. You know, I watch all the damn games. It's fun. I got my USA gear on today. Wanted to tell you, too, it's cool. We've got, if you are a soccer fan, we've got an official 2026 FIFA World Cup neon sign. It's on our Instagram at 1011WJRR. Just head there. You'll see it's pinned to the top. And just tag a friend who you want to watch a match with. That's all you have to do. Courtesy of Michelob Ultra, the official beer sponsor of the 2026 FIFA World Cup. But it's a cool sign. I wish I could win this sign. Instagram, we're always giving you something for free. All right, so I do have, speaking of free, tickets for Monster Jam. I'll do those right around 12:45 or so.
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1: How long has it been since you've watched that Nirvana Unplugged? It's so good. I always forget how good it is, and then I'm like, oh gosh, yeah. Gotta get to it. Tim Montana, song that's called Break Me Down. New record comes out at the end of the month. It's WJR. It's a great song.

0: Orlando's Rock Station, WJRR. It's so hot outside, and we've got even, you know, bigger heat wave coming close to the weekend. It's hot. So, well, for normal people, we're lucky to beat the heat with just nice cold AC. Well, how about for rich people? They've now come up with their own snow room. That is the latest luxury status symbol. If you're wealthy enough, you can now install your own private winter. We're talking snowfall, icy walls, freezing temperatures. It's basically the opposite of a sauna. You can literally push a button and it starts snowing. The tech is actually similar to what maybe like a ski resort might have, but these are indoor blizzards. Not quite brand new. A few billionaires already have snow rooms. One even on a yacht, if you can believe that. But apparently, you know, it's not a cold plunge. We're talking, it is snowing in a box. Not very affordable right now. About $130,000. So better off hoping to find a spa near you. They're putting them in spas, so you might just find one. I'm going to look around, see what's up. But your own snowing box. I would like that right now, please.
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6: This West 2 First Warning Weather Update. I'm Chief Meteorologist Tony Amalfi. Scattered showers and thunderstorms around this afternoon and evening. A few of them will be strong. One or two could be isolated. Severe. We'll keep you posted on that. But overall, though, rainfall coverage does go down for the rest of the work week. And boy, do we heat up. Afternoon high temperatures Tuesday around 94, 95. We get you into Wednesday, Thursday, Friday, Saturday, and Sunday, 95 to 100. Feels like temperatures 102 to 110. So we'll be watching the wait to see if any heat advisory or excessive heat advisories come down later this week. Bottom line, though, is take the rain that you get today because we're starting to dry out the rest of the week. With Central Florida's most accurate forecast, I'm West 2 First Warning Chief Meteorologist Tony Amalfi.
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